0: and very, very high emotion, and also very happy and proud of everyone in the club.
1: 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The PM is urging TNT Sports to make the event free for UK fans. 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I'm Matthew Dudley.
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7: Saturday has been the hottest day of the year so far, with Sunday looking like another scorcher too. The UK HSA has issued amber heat health alerts for large parts of England, with affected areas including the East and West Midlands and London. There is potential for a rise in deaths too, and a need for health and social care. Hull City are back in the Premier League. The Tigers return to the top flight for the first time in 9 years, thanks to a 95th-minute winner from Ollie McBurney. Hull manager Sergei Yakirovich spoke about the emotion of the game.
8: A lot of players crying there, and it's, of course, from happiness. It's unbelievable. I think that we are not aware of everything what we achieved today or this whole season, because unbelievable journey.
7: They beat Middlesbrough 1-0. And sticking with football, the PM is urging TNT Sports to make the Champions League final free for people in the UK. It's the first time in the competition's 34-year history it won't be free to watch. That's the latest from Radio News Hub. I'm Matthew Dudley.
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4: Saturday has been the hottest day of the year so far, with Sunday looking like another scorcher too. The UK HSA has issued amber heat health alerts for large parts of England, with affected areas including the East and West Midlands and London. There is potential for a rise in deaths too, and a need for health and social care. Hull City are back in the Premier League. The Tigers return to the top flight for the first time in 9 years, thanks to a 95th-minute winner from Ollie McBurney. Hull manager Sergei Yakirovich spoke about the emotion of the game.
5: A lot of players crying there, and it's, of course, from happiness. It's unbelievable. I think that we are not aware of everything what we achieved today or this whole season, because unbelievable journey.
4: They beat Middlesbrough at 1-0. And sticking with football, the PM is urging TNT Sports to make the Champions League final free for people in the UK. It's the first time in the competition's 34-year history it won't be free to watch. That's the latest from Radio News Hub. I'm Matthew Dudley.
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8: With Saturday being the hottest day of the year so far, we can expect the heat to continue. More amber heat health alerts have been issued for large parts of England, with affected areas including the east, southeast of England and London. The warnings are due to end at 5 p.m. on Wednesday. Hull City are back in the Premier League. They beat Middlesbrough in the Championship playoff final, with a 95th minute goal from Ollie McBurnie being the difference maker. Tigers manager Sergei Yakirovich expressed his pride in the players.
9: They did everything, they deserved everything, they prove on the pitch they can play good, entertaining football. Even sometimes we struggle there as well, but this is one game and very high emotion and also very happy and proud of everyone in the club.
8: And the Champions League final will not be free to watch for the first time in the UK in its history. The PM is urging TNT Sports to make the event free for UK fans. That's the latest from Radio News Hub. I'm Matthew Dudley.
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5: A man has been shot dead after opening fire at a White House security checkpoint in Washington. Our reporter Johnny Holmes has more.
6: The US Secret Service says the suspect pulled a gun from a bag and fired at officers shortly after 6 o'clock local time. Officers returned fire, killing the 21-year-old suspect, named as Nazir Best. One bystander was critically injured, with law enforcement unsure if they were struck by the initial bullets or those fired by officers. President Donald Trump was inside the White House at the time and was not hurt.
5: Forecasters say the UK's exceptional heatwave could break records over the bank holiday weekend. Temperatures reached 30.5 degrees in Kent on Saturday, the hottest day of the year so far, with highs of up to 34 expected by Monday. And there might still be one game to go in the Premier League season, but Arsenal have already clinched the title. Manchester City's draw at Bournemouth means the Gunners cannot be caught at the top. From Radio News Hub, I'm Ben Monse.
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0: 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Weather.
5: Much of England and Wales will be dry with plenty of sunshine, a very hot day with places reaching as high as 30 degrees in the southeast, cloudier in the northwest of Scotland.

Les Hall Jr. with Back It Up from 1982 there. Good morning, everyone. It's Elliot here. I'll be with you until 8 a.m. this morning. We can get ready for the day here together. I'm going to kick off the show this week with a bit of Sybil. This is Make It Easy On Me.

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Next up, we've got a bit of Phyllis Hyman. This is You Ain't Had Enough Love.

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1: Gail Adams just there with I'm warning you. It's just kind of 6:30 here on Panacea Radio. It's a beautiful sunny day. I've got some Jeffrey Osborne up for you now. This is Crazy Voucher.

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Sharon Redd with Never Give You Up from 1982 there. Justin Bieber, Brighton, and Drisha's up for you soon. But first, this is Michaela Thompson with Confess from 1988.

Tommy Brown with I'm Gonna Get You from 1985 there. We are just about to head into our second hour here together now. I'm gonna lead you to the hour with a bit of Chaplin Band. This is Gold.

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5: Federal officials say a gunman who fired at Secret Service officers outside the White House has been shot dead. Our reporter Johnny Holmes has the details.
6: Investigators say 21-year-old Nasir Best approached a security checkpoint before pulling a weapon and opening fire. Officers shot the suspect, who later died in hospital. One bystander was left in a critical condition, though investigators have not confirmed whether the injuries were caused by the suspect's gunfire or shots fired by officers. President Donald Trump was at the White House during the incident, but was not affected.
5: The UK is set for even hotter weather after recording its warmest day of the year so far. Saturday saw temperatures climb above 30 degrees for the first time in 2026, and forecasters say parts of the southeast could reach 34 by Monday. And Tottenham Hotspur are looking to avoid relegation as they host Everton on the final day of the Premier League season. They'll be safe if they match or better West Ham's result. 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
0: Panacea Soul. Weather.
5: Much of England and Wales will be dry with plenty of sunshine. A very hot day with places reaching as high as 30 degrees in the southeast. Cloudier in the northwest of Scotland.

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1: You know, you make me feel so good inside.

Shalimar with Don't Try to Change Me from 1982. If you're just tuning in now, I'm Elliot. I'll be with you until 8 a.m. this morning. We are getting ready for the day here together. We're playing some great funk and soul this morning. I've got some George Michael up now and Aretha Franklin, two legends in one song. This is 1987's I Knew You Were Waiting.

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was Whispers with This Kind of Loving from 1979. There's some Callaway and Supremes up for you soon, but first, it's a Skipworth and Turner who I've never played on my show before. This is Thinking About Your

Yvonne Gage there with Hurry Home. What a tune. And that's just about it from me this week, folks. Thank you for tuning in. I will see you next Sunday morning. Have a wonderful rest of your week. Stay tuned. Sam Brown's Sunday Gospel Show is up next, but I've got one more song I'm going to leave you with before I go. This is Alfonso Johnson and Gene Khan with And Back For More.

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3: A man has been shot dead after opening fire at a White House security checkpoint in Washington. Our reporter Johnny Holmes has more.
4: The US Secret Service says the suspect pulled a gun from a bag and fired at officers shortly after 6 o'clock local time. Officers returned fire, killing the 21-year-old suspect named as Nazir Best. One bystander was critically injured, with law enforcement unsure if they were struck by the initial bullets or those fired by officers. President Donald Trump was inside the White House at the time and was not hurt.
3: Forecasters say the UK's exceptional heatwave could break records over the bank holiday weekend. Temperatures reached 30.5 degrees in Kent on Saturday, the hottest day of the year so far, with highs of up to 34 expected by Monday. And today is the final day of the Premier League season, where Arsenal will be crowned champions no matter the result against London rivals Crystal Palace. Elsewhere, Tottenham Hotspur are looking to avoid relegation. From Radio News Hub, I'm Ben Monsey.
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0: 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Weather.
3: Much of England and Wales will be dry with plenty of sunshine. A very hot day with places reaching as high as 30 degrees in the southeast. Cloudier in the northwest of Scotland.

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1: Let's go!

Good morning then. It is Sunday morning, Sunday 24th of May 2026. Let me wish you all a warm welcome to this morning edition of Gospel at Breakfast right here on Panacea Soul. Saying good morning to Mr. Elliot Guy. Great show as usual, my good sir. Elliot, enjoy the rest of the bank holiday weekend, and he'll be back next week, same time, same place. All right, have a great day, my good sir. Right, guys, here I am back in the studio, recovering, or should I say recovered, after what was an exceptional night out presented by Panacea Soul yesterday over at the Grand in Bridge Street in Warrington. All right, they also had a neighborhood weekend festival going on. I think this is an annual thing. Oh, the city was vibrant yesterday. 20,000 people buzzing around the city. Everybody was just so well turned out. All right. Police did an absolutely fantastic job in coordinating everyone. And everyone was just out for a good time, actually. I hadn't seen that for a long time. You know what I mean? Started off at the Grand Bar with all of us guys. It was absolutely fantastic. Right. So let me wish you all a warm welcome to Gospel Breakfast. We kickstarted this segment with Vanessa Bell Armstrong. And today I've got Hezekiah Walker coming up right now with Better. And then directly after this one, Will Thomas is here. Torrin Wells is later on. Will Thomas is here with Nobody Greater. And then Charlie Wilson puts in an appearance with Bless Badala. And then after that, Charles Jenkins is here. Then I'll have a chat with you guys. All right. Morning, guys. Welcome to another 2 hours of some fantastically good gospel music here on the UK's number one premier soul funk and good groove radio station, Panacea Soul.

God was really, I always used to pray. My prayer was I asked God to not to let the devil kill me out here while I was in the streets before I could get back. But I said, if you give me one more chance at life and music, I promise you, I'm gonna shout you out and I'm gonna testify and we're gonna have a little church up in there.

Ben, so we're planning on taking a trip into the first break of the morning. So this is where I say good morning to the Richardson family over in Old Trafford, Greater Manchester. All the congregation of the Church of God of Prophecy, all the guys at the Royal, the congregation at the Royal Tabernacle over in Garton, and everyone from Old Trafford Bakery. Thank you all for joining me this morning here on Gospel at Breakfast. Right, Mariah Carey and the Clark sisters came together to do a number called Jesus I Do. Here they are, and this is going to take us into the first break of the morning. When I return from the first break, I'm back with Torrin Wells and Old Us Together. When

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0: me wish you all a warm welcome back to Gospel Breakfast for this Sunday morning, 24th of May. All right. Kickstarted this segment with Torrin Wells and Hold Us Together. And then I've got Z10 coming up right now with Psalms 23. I've got Yolanda Adams in here with Rise. And I've got Billy and Sarah Gaines. All right. Saying good morning to Idalee, to Josh, and to Yvonne over in the Rochdale region. And coming closer afield, saying good morning to Michelle over in Oldham, who listens to Chris Amson at 10 o'clock. Good morning, sir, Chris Amson. He'll be live on Dark at 10 o'clock this morning with the Sunday roast. Okay, right, let me continue the vibe for you this morning then. Kick back and enjoy some more gospel selections.
1: I

And good morning then to Courtney over in the most side region of Manchester. Thank you for letting me know that you got it locked to Gospel Breakfast and that you're enjoying the selection so far. Well, I can assure you, my good sir, that the rest of the show selection will be equally as good, all right? Good morning to Monica over in White City as well. Welcome to the show. All right, guys, Billy and Sarah Gaines going to take us into another break with a song called A Friend Indeed. When I return from this one, the final segment of this hour, we're going to kickstart that with Yolanda Adams and Fragile Heart.

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0: Panacea Gospel at Breakfast with Sam Brown. Panacea Soul.

So here we are in the final segment of the first hour, and we're actually cruising over to good old London town to say good morning to Dean over in Brockley. You're up bright and early this morning. She's taking a listening in to Gospel at Breakfast, ladies and gents. I suppose it's not such a bad thing, actually, from time to time to just tune into Gospel and take in some of these inspirational songs, all right, for whatever reason, you know what I mean? We are in the Bank Holiday weekend, ladies and gentlemen. Let me remind you again that if you're traveling today, give yourself more than enough time, all right? So if you normally go on a two-hour journey, make this a four-hour journey, all right? And do check current affairs to see what's happening across the country, see what roadworks are going on, see what festival are taking place, because all these, what, football matches, all these impact on your journey, all right? And I want you to be safe out there. Okay, folks, all right. We were over in Warrington yesterday at the Panacea Soul event, and believe me, it took us 2 hours to get out of Warrington. You know what I mean? I wouldn't have missed the event for anything in the world, but it took us 2 hours to get out because they had a neighborhood festival going on. And wow, I've never seen so many people in my entire life. Wow, brilliant. Right, anyway, oh, sorry. Right, here is Nothing Else from Six, and I've got another classic in here called Praise. Kick back and enjoy. I'll speak to you guys in the second hour of the show.

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0: 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This is Panacea Soul.
5: A victim has criticized a judge's decision not to jail two teenage boys who raped her and another girl, describing it as a rock straight to the face. At Southampton Crown Court, both 15-year-olds were given youth rehabilitation orders after attacks in Hampshire in 2024 and 5. The judge said the focus was on rehabilitation rather than custody, taking into account their age and prospects. Federal officials say a gunman who fired at Secret Service officers outside the White House has been shot dead. Reporter Johnny Holmes has the details.
6: Investigators say 21-year-old Nasir Best approached a security checkpoint before pulling a weapon and opening fire. Officers shot the suspect, who later died in hospital. President Donald Trump was at the White House during the incident, but was not affected.
5: And the UK is set for even hotter weather. Saturday saw temperatures climb above 30 degrees, and forecasters say parts of the southeast could reach 34 by Monday. That's the latest from Radio News Hub. I'm Ben Monsey.
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5: Much of England and Wales will be dry with plenty of sunshine. A very hot day with places reaching as high as 30 degrees in the southeast, cloudier in the northwest of Scotland.

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Low Panacea Radio. 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

Okay then, so let me wish you all a warm welcome back to Gosport Breakfast for this Sunday morning, 24th of May. We are in the second hour of the show. Okay, guys, let me say good morning to all the guys in the walk-in group. It was really great seeing you all over at, linking up with you all over at the Grand yesterday. What a fantastic team. This is almost like we've all grown up together. Do you know what I mean? Family, ladies and gents, all right. Absolutely fantastic. Everyone was in the house looking absolutely wonderful and had a great time. All right, guys, I shall give you all a shout out on tomorrow's show, but for now, let's just get some gospel music up in here, all right? Right, so we've got Norman Hutchins, just faded away with I Shall Come to Pass. And then we've got Yolanda Adams coming up right now with Already All Right. That's good. Never On My Own, Joan Winans and Deborah Winans is coming up for you guys, okay? And then I've got the Gospel All Stars with Lonely Journey. And then I'll have a chat with a record I'm going to play for all the guys in the walking group, all right? Okay, kick back and enjoy the start of the second hour of Gospel Blood.

Yesterday over the Grand, ladies and gentlemen, our walking group turned out in fine style. All right, so it's always great to link up with you guys. So I've got a nice little record here right now. It's called So It Goes. Nice little R&B number. It's kind of like doing the rounds at the moment. Everyone's doing their little version of this one. So here it is on us here on Panacea Soul and Gospel Breakfast. And it's for all the guys in the walking group.

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0: Panacea Gospel at Breakfast with Sam Brown. Panacea Soul.

Okay then, so here we are in the second hour of the show. Right, saying good morning to everyone over in the Manchester region. If you're all going out to Mrs. Brandy's award ceremony today, then I will be there. Oh, no rest for the wicked, as they say, eh? So I'm looking forward to hosting that occasion, ladies and gents. So it's going to be another long day today again. But guess what? An occasion well worth it, okay? Right, so anyone over there, I shall see you all over there. Winston Carrington, my good sir, I shall see you over there as usual. All right, so here we go. Yolanda Adams, and following on from my attention, there's a reason with continual praise. Then I've got Twinkie Clark in here with Sweet Love, and I've got a record to play for Sonia over in Manchester. All right, so I'll talk to you guys just before that. Good morning.

So then, let me cruise over to Central Manchester and say good morning to Sonia and wish you all a warm welcome to this morning edition of Gospel Breakfast. Always a pleasure. And good morning to your sister, Alma, as well. Okay. Right, Sonia, I've got a nice number here for you right now. It's called I Pray, and it's from Sounds of Grace. All right. So kick back and enjoy this for this Bank Holiday Sunday morning. All right. Here we go. Sonia over in Manchester, here's your record. Come to

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0: Panacea Gospel at Breakfast with Sam Brown. Panacea Soul.

That time again, time for me to take my leave. Hope you enjoy the selection of music played this morning on the show. Don't forget Mr. Chris Ampson is live and direct at 10 o'clock with the Sunday Roast. Saying good morning to Mr. Tony the Soulman Shawcross. Absolutely fantastic set yesterday, my good sir. Tony will be on at 12 o'clock today with Soul Treasure. And then at 2 o'clock, John Hayes is here with One Foot in the Disco. At 4 o'clock, the man who's always flying high, Mr. Rob Lees, is here with the official UK chart show. Okay. And then continuing at 6 o'clock, the R&B King, that's Mr. Mike Stevens, is in the house. Fantastic set yesterday, my good sir. Saying good morning to Paul Mack as well. Brilliant set and happy birthday to you, my man. All right. Right. And at 8 o'clock this evening, Gary Prescott is back on your dial with the Mellow Moods. And then Mike Mason is on at 10 o'clock, ladies and gentlemen, with a groovy kind of love. All right. Tomorrow, if you join me, I'll do a review of the showcase that took place yesterday. It's choice review. You, Mr. Brown, are you spilling the beans? You know, us men can't keep secrets, innit? I heard so many things yesterday. Oh, my goodness. Anyway, right, no. Don't panic, folks. Don't worry. I shan't be letting your secrets out on the radio tomorrow. Just join me for the Bank Holiday Weekend Edition. I'm going to have some booming sounds in there to play for you guys, all right? Brilliant.

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7: A court decision not to imprison two teenage boys found guilty of raping two girls has been strongly condemned by one of the victims. The 15-year-olds were handed youth rehabilitation orders at Southampton Crown Court for the attacks in Hampshire. One of the victims, who was 15 at the time, described the ruling as a rock straight to the face. The judge said the sentences reflected their age and a focus on rehabilitation, but the ruling has been described by the victims' families as deeply upsetting and too lenient. A man has been shot dead after opening fire at a White House security checkpoint in Washington. Investigators say 21-year-old Nasir Best approached a security checkpoint before pulling out a weapon and opening fire. President Donald Trump was at the White House during the incident but was not affected. And forecasters say the UK's exceptional heatwave could break records over the bank holiday weekend. Temperatures reached 30.5 degrees yesterday in Kent, the hottest day of the year so far, with highs of up to 34 expected by Monday. 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
0: 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Weather.
7: It'll be hot and sunny for most this bank holiday weekend. Much of England and Wales will be dry with plenty of sunshine. Cloudier in the northwest of Scotland with rain at times, highs of 30 degrees.

on DAB in the Northwest and on your smart speaker and smartphone. 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

Welcome along to another edition of the Sunday Roast on this glorious Sunday, isn't it? And the bank holiday weekend as well, so we get that extra day. And I'm reading the messages that are coming in from the Panacea Soul event that went on yesterday. It's been another absolutely brilliant day and night. And looking at some of the presenters and some of the DJs that were getting back, and we just had Sam Brown on, haven't we? Sounded a little bit ropey there, Sam, but you soldiered through, didn't you? I believe you had a great set as well there. And enjoy the rest of your day. I know you're busy later, and Sammy's back down here tomorrow as well from 10 o'clock. He's a busy man. So anyway, kick back, relax. It's Chris here now with you, taking you through to midday today on this lovely bank holiday weekend. So here we go now. Alexander O'Neill with Criticize plays now. Panacea Soul. Good morning.

0: shining, doesn't it, from his fifth studio album. That was Michael Jackson there from the year of 79 with Off the Wall. So we're going to kick into the 80s. I've got Goldie Alexandra to play for you, and Luther Vandross is coming up next.
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You know, baby, I've always enjoyed a casual relationship between me and you. You know what I'm trying to say. You do your thing and I'll do mine. Just as long as we can be together sometime. But a funny thing happened just the other day. I finally realized I don't want things to be that way. You see, baby, I know now that

written by Bruce Gray, Leroy Green and Norman Harris. That was the Four Tops there with Bits and Pieces. And that was produced in 1978. A great, great record. So, yeah, we had our Panacea Soul event that went on yesterday. A massive, massive success. And everyone had a great, great time down there. So, go to our website, panacearadio.net. And do not miss out on another Soul event. All the Soul events that we are heavily involved with are all on there, panacearadio.net. Click on the gig guide and all the information's there, all the posters, all the addresses, all the lineups and everything. And speaking of lineups, directly after me at midday today, we have Tony Shawcross with a show called Soul Treasures. And I believe as well, he had an amazing set down there. He was DJing at the Panacea Soul event at the Grand Bar in Warrington. And again, it was an amazing, amazing night. So do not miss out on the next one, because I believe we will be doing it again, because it's just getting bigger, bigger and better and better. It's a brilliant, brilliant night. So yeah, we'll catch up with Tony in a little bit. And we have other presenters as well that were DJing down there that are showing their faces on the airwaves today as well. I'll give you that lineup a little bit later on. But anyway, back to the music now. Gary Taylor, Read Between the Lines, plays now Panacea Soul.

0: lovely chill out song for your Sunday. That was the voice of Gary Taylor with Read Between the Lines. And Gary Taylor has done some work with the backing vocalist for The Whispers. He's also worked with Vanessa Williams, Nancy Wilson, Anita Baker. And that's just to name a few. He's a great, great artist. Songs coming up. I have got one by Ronnie Laws to play for you. And Kashmir is coming up next. Stay where you are.
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was the voice of Ronnie Laws on that Sunday morning, and the first hour's absolutely flown by, hasn't it? So we're going to get an update for the news and the weather, and we'll be back doing very much of the same thing, because we are Panacea Soul, the UK's number one choice for the soul, the funk and the groove. But to get us to the news, we're going to go with this one, Change, Hold On Tight, and I'll catch you in a bit.

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10: A victim has criticised a judge's decision not to jail two teenage boys who raped her and another girl, describing it as a rock straight to the face. At Southampton Crown Court, both 15-year-olds were given youth rehabilitation orders after attacks in Hampshire in 2024 and 5. The judge said the focus was on rehabilitation rather than custody, taking into account their age and prospects. Sakir Starmer has welcomed potential progress on the US-Iran deal. The Prime Minister says the Strait of Hormuz must be reopened with unconditional and unrestricted access for shipping. It follows US President Donald Trump saying he's largely negotiated a deal with Iran. Today is the final day of the Premier League season, where Arsenal will be crowned champions no matter the result against London rivals Crystal Palace. Manchester City dropping points in midweek means the Gunners can't be caught at the top. And the UK is set for even hotter weather after recording its warmest day of the year so far. Forecasters say parts of the southeast could reach 34 by Monday. From Radio News Hub, I'm Ben Monse.
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10: It'll be hot and sunny for most this bank holiday weekend. Much of England and Wales will be dry with plenty of sunshine. Cloudier in the northwest of Scotland with rain at times, highs of 30 degrees.

nice warm welcome back to the second hour of the show. That was Five Star there, and the one we opened up with was Kenny Thomas. So yes, it's Chris here with you. I'm taking you through till midday today, and in this hour as well, I'll give you the lineup of all the shows that you are expecting to hear for the rest of the day. So let's get into the second hour then with Cool Million. This one is from the year of 2014 with Don't You Wanna Dance, plays now on Panacea Soul. Great record this.

0: was to ring out sister there, Am I the Same Girl on Panacea Soul. So tracks I've got loaded ready to play, I've got M-Tune to play, and I've got a great one by Ella Air is coming up next. Stay where you are.
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1: Chris Hampson on Panacea.

That was Entombed, there with Body and Soul from the year of 1986. It's a brilliant, brilliant record. So we're going to wind it back now 7 years for the year of 79, and we're going to play you a track now. Phyllis Hyman from their fourth studio album. Enjoy this now. You Know How to Love Me plays now on Panacea Soul.

Okay, then let's give you that rundown of what you can expect here for the rest of the day. So directly after me at midday today, just under 25 minutes time, we have a Tony Shawcross with his show Soul Treasures. And Tony, I believe we had a great night last night, didn't he? He's a great DJ, he's a great presenter as well. I'm gutted I wasn't able to make it, but I'll see you very well. I'll see you in 25 minutes time, won't I? Right then, John Hayes, 2 o'clock with One Foot in the Disco. And then Rob Lees with UK's Top 20 Soul Charts. That is from 4 o'clock today. Then Mike Stevens puts in an appearance there from 6 o'clock with On The Real Side. Then Gary Prescott from 8 o'clock with Mellow Moods. And then The Quiet Storm from 10 o'clock this evening. So that's the lineup for the rest of the day. So you keep it locked to Panacea. Right then, Kevin Owens, You're My Everything, plays now Panacea Soul.

0: Kevin Owens there, featuring Luther Vandross. You're My Everything there on Panacea Soul. So, songs coming your way. I've got one by Diana Ross, and I've got Mystic Merlin to play for you next.
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Well, that's it from me. Hope you've enjoyed the show. I'm back same place, same time next Sunday from 10 o'clock. Well, you enjoy the rest of your bank holiday weekend. Keep it locked to Panacea, because up next we have Tony Shawcross with his show Soul Treasures. I'll catch you next week. Enjoy your weekend. Bye-bye for now.

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0: 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This is Panacea Soul.
5: A court decision not to imprison two teenage boys found guilty of raping two girls has been strongly condemned by one of the victims. The 15-year-olds were handed youth rehabilitation orders at Southampton Crown Court for the attacks in Hampshire. The judge said the sentences reflected their age and a focus on rehabilitation, but the ruling has been described by the victims' families as deeply upsetting and too lenient. US President Donald Trump has thanked the Secret Service for their swift and professional action after a man opened fire at a White House checkpoint. 21-year-old Nasir Best was shot by law enforcement after he revealed a weapon and started shooting. He later died in hospital. And with temperatures set to climb into the high 20s this bank holiday weekend, vets are warning dog walks could be fatal. Dr. Rob Williams is from the British Veterinary Association to give some tips.
6: The best advice would be to walk your dog very early in the morning and very late in the evening, and to avoid any kind of strenuous activity during the warmest part of the day.
5: From Radio News Hub, I'm Ben Monse.
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0: Panacea Soul. Weather.
5: It'll be hot and sunny for most this bank holiday weekend. Much of England and Wales will be dry with plenty of sunshine. Cloudier in the northwest of Scotland with rain at times, highs of 30 degrees.
0: More soul, more funk, more groove. Here comes another hour of the biggest selection of soul, funk, groove. 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

How are you doing? Welcome along. Soul Treasures on this Sunday lunchtime as we build you up for that big, massive all day at the Royalty Soul later on today over there in Bowness on Windermere. Looking forward to seeing loads of you up there a little bit later on. Yeah, classic Blackpool Mecca, the Anderson Brothers, I Can See Him Loving You. And we came in today with the Contours, It's So Hard Being a Loser. Continuing with the Blackpool Mecca, going out for my lovely wife Donna. Cashing in the voices of East Harlem, and I must say a big thanks to Mr. Chris Hampson for the previous excellent, fantastic.

are you doing? Going out to Big Wick and all the guys at the CrossFit gym in Burscough, Lancashire. This is Carol Douglas from 78. What a gorgeous record. Let You Come Into My Life. Again, there's a little bit of modern soul. Then we got Marvin Gaye, Darling, You're Wonderful.

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away my boy and pass out his glasses night in the pubs. No one could love you more. Yeah, anybody travelling up to the Royalty Soul, Northern Soul and Tambler Motown all day, enjoy the music for the next couple of hours. You've got me, it's Soul Treasures. We do it each and every Sunday, 12 till 2, and the listening figures keep rising and rising. Great news. So anybody travelling up there or anybody heading to the venue and looking for tickets, it's www.theroyaltybonus.co.uk. Box office is 07821 888 969, and the tickets are £15 each. You can pay on the door, providing it's not full. It's going to be a fabulous all day. As it kicked off at 12 noon, it's going through till about 2 a.m. Amazing soul music for an amazing group, The Impressions. All I want to do is make love to you.

That's The Temptations, Since I Lost My Baby. Prior to that, amazing Modern Soul Dancer, which actually got featured on the Northern Soul scene back in the day. Bits and Pieces, Keep on Running Away. Probably originated again back at the Blackpool Mecca. And don't forget the big Blackpool International Soul Festival for this year. It takes place the 19th to 21st of June. It's the 10th anniversary. Live on stage, Daniel Smith and the Soul Syndicate on the Friday. There's a couple of films being shown, and then P.P. Arnold is doing an exclusive 60th anniversary set on the Saturday evening. Advance tickets are £59 plus booking fees, etc. Unfortunately, all the VIP advance tickets have now sold out. Go to the box office at the Winter Gardens at Blackpool. It's going to be amazing. Whole host of DJs. You've got Northern Soul, Modern Soul, for collectors and connoisseurs, Mod, Ska, 60s Soul, 60s R&B. This is Clyde Brown, You Call Me Back. 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
0: Tony Shawcross.

for you from the Whispers. What a great record. And hope you're feeling a little bit better, sir. Hopefully see you at the Crofters on the 7th of June. Tell her we'll do about that in a minute. We've got Big D Irwin, gonna go out

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5: Across the Northwest on DAB, on your smartphone and smart speaker, online and on digital platforms, we are the number one choice for soul, funk, and groove. This is Panacea Soul.
6: A court decision not to imprison two teenage boys found guilty of raping two girls has been strongly condemned by one of the victims. Johnny Holmes has more.
7: A teenage rape victim has described a judge's decision not to jail two boys convicted of attacking her as a rock straight in my face. The teenagers, both aged 15, were instead given youth rehabilitation orders after separate rapes in Fordingbridge. Ministers say the sentences are now being urgently reviewed following widespread public concern.
6: Keir Starmer has welcomed potential progress on the US-Iran deal. The Prime Minister says the Strait of Hormuz must be reopened with unconditional and unrestricted access for shipping. It follows US President Donald Trump saying he's largely negotiated a deal with Iran. Forecasters say the UK's exceptional heatwave could continue, with highs of up to 34 expected by Monday. And George Spencer, a veteran who lived through the D-Day landings, has urged people to enjoy their lives ahead of his 100th birthday. From Radio News Hub, I'm Ben Monse.
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6: It's a warm day for many across England and Wales, especially in the southeast. Plenty of sunshine, slightly cloudier in the northwest and Scotland. There'll be a high of 30 degrees.

Lonely, Lonely Girl Am I, which brought us back into our show. Good afternoon, hope you're enjoying the music. Wow, what a gorgeous day. The weather's been unbelievable this weekend. Let's hope it lasts. That's the Van Dykes and Slide My Love for a Rainy Day. Big shout to all the walking group. Good seeing you at the Grand last night. Wow, I think you danced away. You never stopped. And Mary Lawson, she's like one of them wind-up dolls. You just go. I don't know. This is Luke Pride. Shame we couldn't play something like this, but it wasn't the sort of music policy for it. I'm coming home in the morning.

Turner, what a fabulous record. I Can Make It Anymore. MGM Records in 1967. Jimmy Wilson and Pat Wilson. Yeah, that's Lou Pride. I'm Coming Home in Tomorrow. I saw that go on auction a few weeks ago for about 8,000 quid. Wow, you can't believe it, can you? Unbelievable. Good afternoon, so good to see you enjoyed yourselves last night. This is The Masqueraders. Oh, what a record.

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was Strings of Go-Go, weren't it, by Mr. Sam and Suzanne, until they discovered what it was. Prize up Marvin Gaye and Sammy Terrell, If I Could Build My Whole World Around You. A good afternoon to Alison Hazel, how are you doing? To Mr. Phil Thomas, Dave and Debs Bethel over there on the Costa in Spain. And a good afternoon to Phil Bissell. I think it's down in Somerset where Phil lives, but he's itching to get back up here. Watch out on the gig guide, sorry, check it out. The next Crofters Bolton Soul Lounge is going to be coming up on the 7th of June. It's at Bradshaw Road, BL23EW 01204 594 3864. Your tickets, you can either pay £5 on the door if you turn up on the day, or if you pay £20, you get that gorgeous buffet plus a free glass of bubbles on entry. Amazing. Victor Haynes on vocals, and the lineup that for this one is myself, Bash, Roger Williams, and Manchester's very own Mike Stevens. It's going to be amazing. Don't miss it. This is a bit of modern from 77. And Emotions and Shouting Out Love. Them could play the OJs for you. One of their early.

0: You know, I still think that is a fabulous record. The Supremes and Floy Joy, of course. That pranced out the OJs, Hold On. That was from 1967. Talking about Alison, Hazel and Richard Ford and all the guys that attend the Warrington Soul Club at the Warrington Irish Club. I'm really looking forward to guesting there on the 27th of September. This is a bit of Joey Butler for you. One of my favourite singers.
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Smokey Robinson, the Miracles, Kills, of course, and Going to a Go-Go. That is just about it. We've got a couple of records to play, but follow me. You've got John Hayes with One Foot in the Disco, and it's Rob Lees with the UK Soul Chart Top 20. Mike Stevens on the wheel side. Gary Prescott's Mellow Moods, rounding things off. Mike Mason with A Groovy Kind of Love. One of the greatest crossover records ever. Recorded and released on Warner Brothers Records in 1973. Bobby Sheen, Something New to Do. Then we got one of the greatest soul records ever, Chicago.

classic, Willie Hutch, and Love Comes Out. Sorry, okay, that's it. Don't forget to join me next Sunday for more Soul Treasures. You can join me during the week as well for Heaven in the Afternoon. And look forward to seeing loads of you at the gorgeous Royalty Soul event at Bowness on Windermere a little later on today. That's going to be fabulous. Last one sold out, 350 tickets. It's going to be heaving again, I'm sure. Leave with this one, Mike Post Coalition, and a big

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0: 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This is Panacea Soul.
9: A court decision not to imprison two teenage boys found guilty of raping two girls has been strongly condemned by one of the victims. The 15-year-olds were handed youth rehabilitation orders at Southampton Crown Court for the attacks in Hampshire. The judge said the sentences reflected their age and a focus on rehabilitation, but the ruling has been described by the victims' families as deeply upsetting and too lenient. US President Donald Trump has thanked the Secret Service for their swift and professional action after a man opened fire at a White House checkpoint. 21-year-old Nasir Best was shot by law enforcement after he revealed a weapon and started shooting. He later died in hospital. And with temperatures set to climb into the high 20s this bank holiday weekend, vets are warning dog walks could be fatal. Dr. Rob Williams is from the British Veterinary Association to give some tips.
10: The best advice would be to walk your dog very early in the morning and very late in the evening, and to avoid any kind of strenuous activity during the warmest part of the day.
9: From Radio News Hub, I'm Ben Monsey.
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0: 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Weather.
9: It's a warm day for many across England and Wales, especially in the southeast. Plenty of sunshine, slightly cloudier in the northwest and Scotland. There'll be a high of 30 degrees.
0: John Hayes, Panacea Soul.

0: that's good.
1: Let me hold a square.
2: 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Thank you very much.
3: That's Johnny Hayes. Let him through. He's the DJ. Let's go disco, baby.
0: Oh yes, let's go disco, baby, indeed. Guys, what's going on? I'm looking out the window. It's a bank holiday. It's absolutely cracking the flags. Somebody didn't get the memo about it always raining on a bank holiday weekend. But you know, we can handle that. We can take that. It's a good walk. It's a good 28 degrees outside. So if you're listening inside, get your portable stereo, get your Alexa, do what you need to do. Get yourself out into the sunshine. Crack open something fizzy, something bubbly. And we'll have ourselves a bit of a summer sunshine disco boogie. And here we go, we're going to open up proceedings today with this one. This is Lace, Can't Play Around, sounding ace in the summer sunshine.

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1: Oh yes, guys, so hope you all enjoy the sunny weather, hope you all enjoy your weekend. Keep it locked to Panacea. We've got some great tunes coming up for you, including this one. This is Mel Shepherd, Can I Take You Home? A disco track with some electro-funk roots mixed in with it. Sounding good on a Sunday.

0: Yo, you're tuned in to Panacea Soul, and this is the One Foot in the Disco show with my man, Johnny Hayes.
1: Okay, guys, so as promised, mixing in a few new tunes for you as well. So believe it or not, I know this one sounds like it's from back in the 60s or 70s, but this is actually from 2020. This is a great little song by...

Oh yes, guys. So that was a lovely little cheeky edit of Harold Melvin and the Blue Notes, Be For Real. And this is True Image. Keep me dancing.

0: Funk, groove, panacea, panacea, panacea, panacea, panacea, panacea.
1: Okay, yes, guys, giving a quick shout out to everybody who was in attendance last night at the Panacea Soul Night at the fantastic Grand venue in Warrington. Mike Mason, head of Panacea Soul, puts this gig on in the Grand Bar, and this is the second one that's took place. It was a fantastic night as ever. All the DJs played an absolute blinder. Guys, I think it was a bit of a lockout, it was a bit of a sellout, so I'm sure details of the next one will be released soon. But as we always say, don't hang about, get yourself booked in. The next one will be announced soon. Last night was an absolute blinder. It's a no-brainer. Get on it, get on it, get on it next time. If you wasn't there, if you was there, hope you had a fantastic night.

Okay, yes, here we go. Giving this one a spin. This is Jermaine Jackson, and this is Eruku. So this is a track lifted from the soundtrack of the movie Mahogany from 1975, starring Diana Ross. To be fair, I don't think she's going to win any Oscars for it, but the soundtrack's worth, it's worth watching the film for the soundtrack alone. I think that's all I can say. If you've got a couple of spare hours, guys, give it a spin, give it a watch. Fantastic soundtrack, if nothing else. And I just managed to drop my iPad on the floor. If you're wondering what that clunk was, I hope it's not broke. It's not mine, it's works.

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1: Okay, just going to give a quick shout out to the one, the only, the man, the legend, Mr. Tony Shawcross. His Soul Treasures show was on just before this one. It was a fantastic show as ever. And what can I say, guys? Sundays is a great day to tune your radio to Panacea. We've got Tony Shawcross from lunchtime. They've got me with a disco show at 2. We've got the fantastic Panacea Soul Chart from 4. And then who've we got? We've got Mike Stevens on the real side at 6. So it's a great, if you know, it's bank holiday, get yourself out in the garden, crack open a beer and listen to Panacea Radio for the afternoon. What more could you want?

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2: Oh yes, guys, we do love a disco diva on this show. And this young lady's got to be up there with them. Linda Clifford, shoot your best shot.

Okay, let's give this one a spin. From 1983, Julia and Company, Breaking Down Sugar Samba. And this is the John Morales After Session M&M mix. Not strictly a disco track, this one, but you know what? I do like it. I'm going to play it anyway. I'm going to give a shout out to my mate David Miller Lawson, who kindly sold me a copy of this on vinyl. It was something I wanted to get my hands on, and we did the deal. So thanks for that, Dave. Another cool tune to add to my collection.

Okay, guys, yes, time is against us. Time is against us. We're going to have to break shortly for some news, some weather, some adverts, and all the good stuff that pays the bills here at Panacea Towers. So we're going to close out the first half with this one. The First Lady of Disco, Donna Summer, and this is Spring Affair. Keep it locked to Panacea, guys. I'll see you on the other side, all right?

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9: A court decision not to imprison two teenage boys found guilty of raping two girls has been strongly condemned by one of the victims. Johnny Holmes has more.
10: A teenage rape victim has described a judge's decision not to jail two boys convicted of attacking her as a rock straight in my face. The teenagers, both aged 15, were instead given youth rehabilitation orders after separate rapes in Fordingbridge. Ministers say the sentences are now being urgently reviewed following widespread public concern.
9: Keir Starmer has welcomed potential progress on the US-Iran deal. The Prime Minister says the Strait of Hormuz must be reopened with unconditional and unrestricted access for shipping. It follows US President Donald Trump saying he's largely negotiated a deal with Iran. Forecasters say the UK's exceptional heatwave could continue, with highs of up to 34 expected by Monday. And George Spencer, a veteran who lived through the D-Day landings, has urged people to enjoy their lives ahead of his 100th birthday. From Radio News Hub, I'm Ben Monsey.
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9: It's a warm day for many across England and Wales, especially in the southeast. Plenty of sunshine, slightly cloudier in the northwest and Scotland. There'll be a high of 30 degrees.
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13: Yo, what's up? You're tuned in to One Foot in the Disco on Panacea Soul, baby. Baby, baby,
14: baby. Well, yes, guys, welcome back to part two of the show. Hope you've all enjoyed the first half. Big shout out to anybody who was at the Panacea Soul Night last night. We're keeping the tunes lovely and lively for you. Hopefully, sweeping away those hangover cobwebs for you and getting you back on track for your bank holiday Sunday. So here we go, off we go into the mix.

Okay, so you just heard another fantastic remix from Mr. Dimitri for Paris. That was his lovely re-edit of Cerrone's Hooked on You. And coming up, we've got Brass Construction. And this is Dr. Packer on the mix.

yes, boys and girls, hope you're all enjoying the show so far. Hope you're all enjoying the mix. This is the one and only Tata Vega, Get It Up For Love. And this is a Super Prince edit.

Okay, yes, guys, taking it back to the original disco days with this one. This is Inner Life. I like it like that. And this is a Shep Pettibone 12-inch version. Great track that appeared on the Mighty Salsoul Records label from many years ago.

0: John Hayes, Panacea Soul.
1: Okay, guys, what can I say? What can I say? Time is against us. Last couple of tracks coming out from me for the show for this afternoon. Keep it locked to Panacea, guys. Oh, we've got the Soul Chart coming up from 4 with the man, the legend, Mr. Rob Lees.

Okay. Ladies and gentlemen, boys and girls, what can I say? That's just about it from me for another week. Two glorious hours of bank holiday disco tunage done and dusted in the bag for you. We've got a fantastic tune by the lovely Dionne Warwick to play us out this afternoon. Move Me No Mountain. Wrap your ears around this one. Well, that's it from me. Enjoy the rest of your summer sunny bank holiday Sunday. And I'll see you all again same time, same place next week. Love you. Love you. Bye.

0: 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It's all at panacearadio.net.
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6: Temperatures will continue to climb throughout this weekend as forecasters say the exceptional heat may break records for the warmest day in May and the hottest ever bank holiday. The UK saw its hottest day of the year so far on Saturday, when temperatures in Kent exceeded 30 degrees Celsius. That's not happened in May since 2012. A man's been shot dead after opening fire at a White House security checkpoint in Washington, D.C. Investigators say the 21-year-old approached a security checkpoint before pulling a weapon and opening fire. Russia has launched a major missile and drone assault on Kyiv, with hundreds of drones and dozens of missiles striking the capital. Ukraine's Air Force says most were intercepted or jammed, but at least two people were killed and many more injured. Officials say damage was recorded in 40 locations across several different districts of the city. And Shakira says she has no space or time for romance. She's told a newspaper she feels she's at the peak of her career and has just released the official song for the World Cup. That's the latest from Radio News Hub. I'm John Collins.
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10: It's a warm day for many across England and Wales, especially in the southeast. Plenty of sunshine, slightly cloudier in the northwest and Scotland. There'll be a high of 30 degrees.

with your UK Soul Chart show here on Panacea Soul, kicking off with a taste of four tracks to watch. There's the latest remix from Georgie B of a track that UK soul singer Shayla Prosper, the smooth mid-tempo Groove Expectations, a track that she put out back in mid-February, which saw her teaming up with producer Les Jones, also known as Heavy Hand, delivering a true modern R&B cut there with that classic signature soul vocal style from Shayla. Three more tracks and then we'll begin the countdown to the UK Soul Top 20. Next up, new music now from Foster Rogue with Beverly Skeet, and I'm here for that.

countdown will begin to the UK Soul Top 20 for the 24th of May. Next up, the brand new single from Nicole Henry. It's a track called Everything Is Fine, a beautifully soulful track co-written with legendary producer Barry Eastman, who was known for his work with Anita Baker and Will Downing. You can really hear Nicole's voice, as rich and emotional as ever, gliding effortlessly over a smooth, classy production that really lets this song breathe. It's called Everything Is Fine.

another stunning release there from one of contemporary soul and jazz finest vocalists. It's Nicole Henry. Everything is fine. The final of four tracks to watch now, and then the countdown will begin. Next up, soul and reggae artist Debbie Rivers returns now with her powerful new single, Sweet Bitter Love.

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0: soul architect Alvin Frazier and legendary funk guitarist Marlon McLean. They've just released their highly anticipated collaborative single there, Feels Right, a masterclass in modern soul. Next up at number 19, it's a re-entry for you this week. Now, Expansion Records scheduled the double header 7-inch vinyl and download of two previously unreleased Buccaneer the Third tracks on the 15th of May, recorded in a session with Mike Stevens, and both were held in the vault of legendary soul maestro Richard Serling. Until now, it's a re-entry at 19, and this just can't give you up.
1: Number 19.

0: 19 this week, it's a re-entry. Well, the two masters there from Booker Newbie the Third were dusted off, remastered and released as part of the 40th anniversary of Expansion Records collection, and Just Can't Give You Up. Number 18 this week is a non-mover. We're going to turn up and feel the groove now with the legendary Kinsman Daz Band, who's back with their new single, Soul Jam, featuring the soulful vocals of Heidi Tan.
1: Number 18.

0: A non-mover this week at number 18 from the hitmakers behind classics like Let It Whip and Joystick. It's the latest release there from Kinsman Dazz Band, really staying true to that signature Dazz Band sound, of course, with Heidi Tan there adding her fresh contemporary vibe as well to the track. This week's number 17, down 7 places. Now, the latest R&B soul single by veteran vocalist Dennis Collins featuring Ada Dyer.
1: Number 17.

to number 17 this week. It's down 7 places, powered by RFC, a cover of the LaBelle song, Dennis Collins and Ada Dyer, What Can I Do For You. Number 16 this week is a new entry, the latest from Zed Soul, taken from their album Those Words. Now, it's the latest project from the British songwriter and producer Amar Naik. It's a classy blend of contemporary R&B and soul, packed with smooth grooves, heartfelt ballads and really, really polished production. Now, the whole album has a timeless feel to it, with strong songwriting and rich melodies running throughout the full album. And Amar Naik is definitely creating a sound that stands out in today's soul scene. The track from that album at 16 is I Love You Babe. Number 6.

0: Dead Soul, brand new entry this week at number 16 with I Love You Babe. 15, another re-entry now from Booker Newbery III and Mike Stevens. Again, as I mentioned, a few tracks are back with the flip side of this. Both masters have been dusted off, remastered and released as part of the 40th anniversary of Expansion Records Collection. The track with the re-entry at 15 is I Can't Forget About You.
1: Number 15.

0: number 15 this week. It's a re-entry. Buck and Ubi the Third and Mike Stevens. I Can't Forget About You. Number 14, a track that was at number 1 just a few weeks back. It's down 8 places this week for Hill Street Soul and Nasa Lefia.
1: Number 14.

0: It's down 8 places for Hill Street Soul, Nasa Lefia. Number 13 this week, another brand new entry now, is the latest from Miles Sanko, a track called Is It Love, a soulful and reflective track about vulnerability, healing and learning to trust again after past experiences. Now, Miles says the song captures that moment when fear starts to give way to openness, and you can really feel that honesty right throughout the performance. Smooth, heartfelt and beautifully written, another classy release from one of the UK's soul scene's finest voices.
1: Number 13.

at number 13 this week, brand new music from Miles Sanko, a new entry, and Is It Love? Number 12, climbing three places now, for Julian Jonah, the master of modern-day soulful boogie. Back again now with Take My Love, featuring the incredible vocals of Robbie Love.

0: Three places. You really hear those early 80s inspired sounds, real instruments and lush strings, punchy synths and horns. Absolute quality there from Julian Jonah with Robbie Love and Take My Love. Number 11 this week is down 6 places now for Grammy Award nominated soul jazz groovers Down to the Bone. They're back, and this time they're linking up with UK soul favourite Hill Street Soul on a brand new track, Get Up and Dance. It's a first taste of their upcoming album, This Way Forward, which lands in just a couple of weeks' time.
1: Number 11.

0: So number 11 this week, it's down 6 places. Well, as the title suggests, that one's all about the dance floor. Pure feel-good energy, classic down to the bone, at their most party-ready with that signature groove-led jazz-funk sound, lifted even higher, of course, with Hill Street Soul's effortlessly smooth and uplifting vocal. Get up and dance at number 11.
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0: Number 20 is down 4, Alvin Fraser and Marlon McLean. Feels Right, 19 is a re-entry, Bookin' Uber the 3rd and Mike Stevens, Just Can't Give You Up. 18 is a non-mover, the Kinsman Daz Band with Heidi Tan, Soul Jam. 17, down 7, Dennis Collins with Ada Dyer, What Can I Do For You. 16 is a new entry for Zed Soul, I Love You Babe. 15, another re-entry, Bookin' Uber the 3rd and Mike Stevens, I Can't Forget About You. 14 is down 8 for Hill Street Soul, Nasa Leafia. 13, a new entry for Miles Sanko, Is It Love. 12 is up 3, Julian Jonah with Robbie Love, Take My Love. And 11 is down 6 for Down to the Bone with Hill Street Soul, Get Up and Dance.
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0: Number 10 this week is a brand new release from Cliff James under his CJ's Connection. Now, we last heard from CJ's Connection way back in 2023 with Heavy on Your Heart. And almost 3 years on, we have a new track. It's What You Wanna Do.

0: by Cliff James. It's at number 10 this week. A new entry with What You Wanna Do. Number 9 this week is a non-mover now. Something smooth for your soul. Brand new music from Don E. A track titled One in a Billion. Known for his signature R&B sophistication, he delivers a track now that's all about that once-in-a-lifetime kind of love. The kind that stands out, feels rare, and hits different.
1: Number 9.

0: Well, it's at number 9 this week. It's A Non-Mover, One in a Billion from Don E, bringing that silky production and undeniable groove that fans of real R&B will definitely appreciate. This week's number 8 now is up 5 places, and we're spotlighting the talented Debbie James now, a singer-songwriter, performer and dancer with an incredible life story and an unstoppable creative drive. Now, she was born in Paris with African-American, French and Israeli roots, and then later moved to LA to pursue music and continue the legacy of her late father, actor Steve James, who was best known for films like American Ninja and Delta Force. Her track at number 8 features Brian Corbett, and it's called The Things That Were Said.
1: Number 8.

0: At number 8 this week, Debbie James. Definitely developed a sound influenced by artists like Mary J. Blige, Alicia Keys and Amy Winehouse while performing across LA and New York. There to track at number 8 this week. It's up 5 places. It features Brian Corbett and The Things That Were Said. Number 7 this week, another brand new entry now for the Aston Gray Project, who's covered so much ground in such a short space of time. Now, looking back to September 2013, they released Chill Lounge, which was the first CD ever. And following that, they've had the albums Changing the Game, The Sensual Side, The Hits, Out of Time, The Sexy Side, Winter Nights, and Afterglow. And we're going to hear a new take now on the Phyllis Hyman classic from them of You Know How to Love Me.
1: Number 7.

0: Take on the Philly Simon classic there from the Aston Gray Project. It's a new entry, and you know how to love me. Number six this week, climbing five places now, a brand new soulful boogie gem from Park Place with Paul Tillman Smith. Now, it's taken from the Azifo Soul and Chump Change Records release. It's Simple Love Life, a modern-day slice of soulful feel-good groove at its finest.
1: Number six.

0: own Paul Tillman-Smith alongside co-producers Nelson Braxton and Levi Caesar Jr. That track features a smooth, sensual vocal of Terrell Carter, really delivering a pure and uplifting message wrapped in classic soulful musicianship. It's a great track. It's called Simple Love Life. Number five this week, was at number one just a couple of weeks back, is down three places now from Terry Green Project. Now, in my opinion, this is shaping up to be one of her strongest releases yet. Now, on the track, she teams up with producer Dino Sirius and bassist Brandon Lane, really tapping into that classic Gloria Gaynor vibe. The track is called Starlight.
1: Number five.
2: 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You're tuned into Panacea Radio, where they play the best in R&B and soul. And this week, they've been playing my tune, Starlight, and I'm so appreciating how you support the music, independent artists, and just anything that sounds good. So let's get into some music.

0: Green with Dino Sirius and Brandon Lane, Starlight. Really building behind the scene. That's now the third single pushing forward with real UK crossover radio support. Plenty here from Panacea as well. And the aim, well, simple, to make her a household name. And with that level of quality and work ethic, there's definitely no reason that Terry can't get that. It's a track at number 5. It's called Starlight. Let's take a look now at this week's number 4, climbing 3 places. A fresh rework now of a modern soul favourite from Reggie Myricks. Now, the renowned producer and remixer Nigel Lewis is stepping in now to reimagine The Sweetest, featuring Taiwan, delivering a beautifully lifted new version that brings a whole new energy to this track.
1: Number 4.

0: the original version of that track already showcased Tai Hwan's smooth velvet soul vocal over Reggie Myricks' laid-back production, but there Nigel Lewis takes it to another level, adding rhythm, groove, and that unmistakable classic soul warmth that he's known for. It's at number 3, Reggie Myricks with Tai Hwan, The Sweetest, and it's up 5 places. Number 3 this week, also climbing 5 places now, it's a beautiful reimagining of a soul classic now from Candace Woodson, who returns with her powerful new rendition of I'm Here Again, originally made famous by Thelma Houston.
1: Number 3.

0: With I'm Here Again, a stunning reminder of how great songs never lose their power, they just find new voices. I think that's great. Climbing five places this week with I'm Here Again. This week's number two now is down one place, knocked off the number one spot from Lucas Seto with his new 70s inspired soul anthem, Sweet Lovin', a masterclass in modern soul, blending that vintage nostalgia with a contemporary pulse.
1: Number two.
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0: drawing deep inspiration from the titans of the 70s. Lucas Seto delivering a track there that feels both like a lost classic and a fresh summer essential, with vocals from the amazing Sam Gardner on Sweet Lovin'.
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0: Number 10 is a new entry for CJ's Connection, What You Wanna Do. 9 is a non-mover, Don E, One in a Billion. 8, up 5, Debbie James with Brian Corbett, The Things That Were Said. 7 is a new entry for the Aston Gray Project, You Know How to Love Me. 6 is up 5, Park Place and Paul Tillman Smith, Simple Love Life. Number 5 is down 3 for Terry Green with Dino Sirius and Brandon Lane, Starlight. Number 4, up 3 for Reggie Myricks with Taiwan, The Sweetest. Number 3 is up 5 for Candace Woodson, I'm Here Again. And number 2, down 1 for Lucas Seto, Sweet Lovin'.
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0: This week we have a brand new number one, climbing two places for soul and reggae artist Debbie Rivers, returning now with her powerful new single, My Sunshine, remixed by Brian Power.

0: brand new number one this week, marking a confident step forward in Debbie Rivers' artistic journey as she continues to carve out a sound that is authentic, emotionally grounded, and unmistakably her own. It's a great track. At number one, it's brand new in the position this week with My Sunshine. That's all from me. Thanks for keeping me company. Up next at 6 o'clock is Mike Stevens with On The Real Side. Then Gary Prescott's here, 8 through to 10 with Mellow Mood. And then Mike Mason taking you through to the early hours with The Quiet Storm.
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6: The UK is as hot as the Med right now, as forecasters say this weekend's historic temperatures could break records for the hottest ever bank holiday Monday. Britain saw the hottest day of the year so far on Saturday, with temperatures of more than 30 degrees recorded in Kent. However, tomorrow's temperatures are expected to soar even higher, with 34 degrees Celsius possible. The US is close to reaching a deal with Iran that would end the war, reopen the Strait of Hormuz, and see Iran give up its stockpile of highly enriched uranium. That from the Associated Press, which has been speaking with officials in the region. Iran's not publicly committed to giving up its uranium, a key demand of US President Donald Trump. A large fire has broken out at a scrap metal recycling centre in Belfast. Around 60 firefighters are tackling the blaze in a large quantity of scrap metal at Clearway Metal Recycling on the East Twin Road. People have been urged to stay away from the area and nearby residents being asked to keep their windows and doors closed. That's the latest from Radio News Hub. I'm John Collins.
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0: 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Weather.
6: Staying hot and sunny through the late afternoon with a high of 30 degrees Celsius. A fine, dry and very mild night ahead of us with a low of 10 degrees Celsius.
0: Mike Stevens on Panacea. 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

Bob Lees with the Panacea Soul Chart each and every Sunday, 4 through 6. 20 of the best tracks you can go out and buy. That's Dwele, taken from his magical debut called Subject, the album. That's called Let Your Hair Down. Before that was Tony Braxton, the Roller Skates remix of I Belong to You. And kicking off the programme was Frankie Knuckles' remix of Inner City's What You Gonna Do With My Love.

Just great music guaranteed for a Sunday night here on Panacea Soul Radio. Soul, funk and groove. I think the last time I played that was probably at Squires in Preston. I can't remember playing that on the radio in recent times. It sounds pretty good to me. From Zakia, 1996 for DV8 Records. That was called Love Like Mine. Before that was Donnell Jones, Untouchables production, Take It There. And before that we had the wonderful Jodeci, their remix of the Get On Up, the Platform Shoes remix for MCA Records.

initially, the album Metamorphosis, and that's a Never Really Ever for Shinarchy Records. Urban Speech before that, can't remember the last time I played that. Debut album Do Something and a track called Heaven, original Street Soul, and Jesse Powell sampling Al Johnson's Back For More, big tune back in 1995. I Like.

classic soul radio, soul, funk and groove, Sunday night soul, smooth jazz, R&B, rare grooves on Modern Soul 2. That's great, from the CD Baby Days, originally released for CD Baby, and then it got a release in the UK for Expansion Records. Modern Tribe, great version of Johnny Bristol's So Good. The album was called Groove On, and before that, a great instrumental. Don't really play instrumentals on the programme. That's So Soulful from Boney James. The album is called Trust. I think that was probably his debut album. Warner Brothers Records, 1992. A track called Metropolis.

quality grooves from the collection each and every Sunday, 6 through 8 on The Real Side with myself, Mike Stevens. That's Hinda Hicks, one from The Vaults, Here for Life. Lisa Shaw before that, demo from Back in Time. Not played that one for a while either. And this is a guy called Carl Stanley taking us out of Hour 1, 2012 release.

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on CSL Radio Soul, Funk and Groove for a Sunday night, hour two of course of the programme, entering Sunday service where we delve right into the collection and play some 80s, 90s and noughties, making use of the collection while we're on Panacea Soul Radio, playing some of those tunes that we don't usually get to play on the programme. And I certainly haven't played that one from Kenny G from 1983, written by Wayne Braithwaite and produced by Kashif. The album is called G-Force and that's called Tribeca.

Answer Soul Radio, Soul Funk and Groove for a Sunday night, playing Ollie Woodson of The Temptations, taken from the compilation Soul of Brazil from 1999, I think it was, U Entertainment, The Spirit of Love. And before that, Chris Walker, third album of his career. The album was called I Know It's Love, and the track was taken from a compilation. It was on one of those expansions, Soul Togetherness compilations, but the track's called Beyond the Limits of Love. Right, let's take a piece of Incognito Magic. Meisha Leek on the vocals from one of her albums, Out of the Blue, I think the album was called. And of course, this is the brilliant Good Morning Sunrise.

The night here on Panacea Soul Radio, Soul, Funk and Groove, taking us back to 1995, Quincy Jones, the album Q's Juke Joint, and that one featuring the vocals of Aaron Hall, Tamia and so many others, and I think Naomi Campbell was on the chant there. Back in 95 we used to play that and people used to dance to it. Heaven's Girl, brilliant stuff. Before that, instrumental brilliance, the album Deep Soul from Ronnie Laws, Lonesome Journey.

just so good for a Sunday night here on Panacea Soul Radio. Soul, funk and groove, smooth soul, sophistication from Keith Washington. In fact, those last two tracks do sound like Keith Washington. That is from his second album for QS Records, You Make It Easy. What a track. What It Takes. And before that, Blake Harrison, the vocalist for Marion Meadows, the album Next to You, and we took the title track of the album. Hope you're enjoying the music tonight. I certainly am, playing these great gems. This is the Jones Girls.

from M2Me featuring the vocals of Tawafara G. Kiss the World Goodbye, the album, and Closer to the End. Before that, Natural High won the album Trust in Me, Chimney View Records, and Bobby Lyle before that, the album Hands On, and a track called Lost in Our Love. Don't forget, next week, the Panacea Soul Night, of course, Saturday, the 23rd of May, free through late at the Grand Warrington. Bash, Mickey J, Roger Williams, Sam Brown, Alex Badass, Baz Malidi, Tony Shawcross, Cliff Townsend, Paul Mack, and myself. Tickets available via Skiddle or the Grand Bar. .co.uk, www.thegrandbar.co.uk. That runs free till late. The second in a series of big nights for Panacea Soul Radio in 2026. Don't miss that. Saturday, the 23rd of May, free through late. 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Right, we're going out tonight with this absolute killer, Active Force. Not played this one for a while. Good night.

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0: 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We are the number one choice for soul, funk, and groove. 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
1: The UK has seen its hottest May day for at least 79 years as historic temperatures are set to break records for the warmest ever bank holiday Monday. Parts of the UK were as hot as the Med today with a high of 32 Celsius at Heathrow, but Monday's temperatures are expected to soar even higher with 34 Celsius expected in Greater London and across Southeast England. Elsewhere this evening, the US is close to reaching a deal with Iran that would end the war, reopen the Strait of Hormuz and see Iran give up its stockpile of highly enriched uranium. That from the Associated Press, which has been speaking with officials in the region. The two sides have seemed close to a deal in recent weeks without ever clinching one. A body has been recovered in the search for a man who went missing while hiking in the Highlands. The family of 36-year-old Adam Chalmers have been made aware. In sport, West Ham United have been relegated from the Premier League. Although they beat Leeds 2-0 at the London Stadium, Tottenham's 1-0 win over Everton was enough to keep Spurs up and send the Hammers down. That's the latest from Radio News Hub. I'm John Collins.
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The weekend is here, it's a bank holiday weekend. Let's have a little bit of summertime soon. So I thought I'd bring it in with the SOS band, Tell Me If You Still Care. And now I'm going to play a little bit of Loose Ends, keeping with that summery vibe with Nights of Pleasure. Big thanks to Mike Stevens for the last 2 hours, but now it's all about the mellow ones and

1989 for that gem. What a voice that lady's got. Regina Bell, and it's also featuring JT Taylor. Yes, great vocalist as well. And the track, All I Want Is Forever. This next one is going to go out for my good friend Carl Haydock. He loves a bit of Freddie Jackson. 1994 for this one, giving my love to you.

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us with it, the Steppers section now. Tommy Hill, Can't Get Over You, was previously unreleased until Super Disco Edits brought that one out. Jermaine Jackson, There's a Better Way, and now one of the best Steppers, Sandra Fever, on an album by Sir John Roberts. The track is entitled Do You.

Yeah, 1994 for that one. It's Closer Than Before. The group is called Explain, and before was three brand new tracks. MC was When You Tell Me, and then it was Kalina, but also sampling Patrice Russian and a track called Folded For My Love. And then the one before it to Steve Burke, could he put me onto that group, Another Taste, another great track from that album, Steve, called Never Down. Final track this hour, we've got some listeners' choices in the second hour, as well as more steppers, but let's have a little bit of

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10: The UK has seen its hottest May Day for at least 79 years as historic temperatures are set to break records for the warmest ever bank holiday Monday. Parts of the UK were as hot as the Med on Sunday with a high of 32 Celsius at Heathrow. Well, with the high temperatures, police are searching for a 15-year-old boy who's not been seen since he went into a lake in Lincoln. Emergency services were called to Swanham Lakes at 2:30 p.m. on Sunday after reports that the boy had got into trouble in the water. To sport, and West Ham United have been relegated from the Premier League. Although they beat Leeds 2-0 at the London Stadium, Tottenham's 1-0 win over Everton was enough to keep Spurs up and send the Hammers down. And a veteran who lived through the D-Day landings has urged people not to be shy and to enjoy their lives but pick their friends wisely ahead of his 100th birthday. George Spencer, who served all around the globe with the Royal Navy, says he's looking forward to celebrating his landmark birthday with his family. That's the latest from Radio News Hub. I'm John Collins.
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0: we've moved into the second hour now of Mellow Moods and Stepper's Delight. That is the wonderful RD Project, and a track entitled Feel That Way. You can get all the music for the RD Project and for the next track, which is by an artist called Winter. They're both from a site called CoolCatSoulProductions.com. So if you go to that site, you'll be able to download all that type of music. There's absolutely some fantastic music on there. Like this one, like I said, Winter now, Evan in Your Mind.
1: Can you hear the silence breathing? Can you feel it asking?

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What if it's forgiveness before the wound runs dry? 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

0: 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You were just taught not to open it.
1: Heaven
0: is already there.

Yeah, time for the Steppers Delight section 2 in this week's show. Charles McCormick, I Want You For Myself. Solid centre 45, that one. And this next record I've just got recently off Steve Plum in Leyland. Absolutely brilliant. It's the 4M Company, track entitled All My Love. And I'm going to finish with one of the best Steppers on a 12. Two tracks, both brilliant. But I'm going to play The Crosswind, We Can Work It Out.

0: sensational soul music. I'm going to play that one for me engineer Rob Organ. Crosswinds, We Can Work It Out, produced by Al Johnson. Up next, after the ad break, I'm going to play three tracks from the ladies.
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0: You've just heard Angie Stone with Anthony Hamilton, track entitled Half a Chance. Before that was Philly Simon, No One Can Love You More. And I started the three off with Chapter 8, featuring Anita Baker from 1979, I Just Want to Be Your Girl. The next section is all about the listener's choice, and the first one is for Wizzy.
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That was chosen by Calf Jackson, the brilliant Dennis Taylor, track entitled The Rock You Good, and the one before that was Stephanie Mills, Never Knew Love Like This Before. Wizzy, what a great track, and I hope you and Karen have a fantastic time as you go to New York for a week or so. Enjoy, look forward to the stories when you come back. So I've come to the end of this week's Mellow Moods and Steppers Delight. I've got one more choice, and it's by... chosen by my Amanda. This is the brilliant Peebo Bryson. We love him here on Mellow Moods. Track is entitled Don't Make Me Wait. All have a great weekend, and it's an extended weekend, so all have a great day. The sun looks like it's going to be baking, so have a great time. Up next is Mike Mason, and he's got some groovy kind of love.

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8: Police are searching for a 15-year-old boy who's not been seen since he went into a lake in Lincoln. Emergency services were called to Swanham Lakes at 2:30 p.m. on Sunday after reports that the boy had got into trouble in the water. Authorities in the Democratic Republic of the Congo have said that suspected cases of Ebola there have now passed 900. The cases have mainly been recorded in Ituri province, where the ongoing outbreak is centred. Meanwhile, arson attacks on treatment centres continue. Officers investigating Andrew Mountbatten Windsor are reportedly looking into an allegation that he behaved inappropriately towards a woman at Royal Ascot. The alleged incident is said to have happened at the racing event in Berkshire back in 2002. A body's been recovered in the search for a man who went missing while hiking in the Highlands. The family of 36-year-old Adam Chalmers, who was reported missing in a mountainous area near Glencoe, have been made aware. And Tottenham Hotspur have avoided being relegated from the Premier League. Instead, it's West Ham who are heading down to the Championship. That's the latest from Radio News Hub. I'm John Collins.
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0: across the Northwest on DAB, on your smartphone and smart speaker, online and on digital platforms. 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
1: Police are searching for a 15-year-old boy who's not been seen since he went into a lake in Lincoln. Emergency services were called to Swanham Lakes at 2:30 p.m. on Sunday after reports that the boy had got into trouble in the water. Authorities in the Democratic Republic of the Congo have said that suspected cases of Ebola there have now passed 900. The cases have mainly been recorded in Ituri province, where the ongoing outbreak is centred. Meanwhile, arson attacks on treatment centres continue. Officers investigating Andrew Mountbatten Windsor are reportedly looking into an allegation that he behaved inappropriately towards a woman at Royal Ascot. The alleged incident is said to have happened at the racing event in Berkshire back in 2002. A body's been recovered in the search for a man who went missing while hiking in the Highlands. The family of 36-year-old Adam Chalmers, who was reported missing in a mountainous area near Glencoe, have been made aware. And Tottenham Hotspur have avoided being relegated from the Premier League. Instead, it's West Ham who are heading down to the Championship. That's the latest from Radio News Hub. I'm John Collins.
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